0: Insomnia.
1: Caruaru.
2: Just something about you. The way I'm looking at you, whatever. Keep looking at me. Getting scared now. Right? Don't feel me, baby. It's just you.

You were red. And you liked me because I was blue. But you touched me, suddenly I was a lilac sky. And you decided purple just wasn't for you.